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It is Let's Break 1027. Gonna get to the top five songs of the day. Coming up at 9 for the top five countdown. We'll see if Houston, Texas, Langley still keeps that number one spot to start the week. Coming up at 9. It's Tame Impala and Bracket.

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1: 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Back for Tuesday morning, coming up 6 to 10 tomorrow. Izzy, Wade, Chantel, Electric 102.7. 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

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Let's kick off more nonstop music. Kehlani's Folded is coming up in less than 10 minutes. Khan, Bell, and K's on the way too. Dominic Fike is on. This one is Baby Doll.

1027. Going to get Tuesday morning kicked off tomorrow like we do every weekday. Izzy, Wade, and Chantel coming back starting at 6 tomorrow. I like being

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Looks good. 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It's going to be right back up to 78. Let's break 1027. Full hour nonstop music at BTS. The new one, Swim, is coming up in less than 10. Justin Bieber's new one now with Speed.

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0: Izzy, Wade, and Chantel. It's a good news Tuesday. It's good news.
1: Perfect time for some good news.
2: I know. Double good news.
0: Did I tell you who they put in the mines in the UK?
2: Who they put in the mines?
0: Mm-hmm.
2: No.
0: I didn't tell you who it is?
2: Uh-uh.
0: Do you want to know who it is?
1: Nerd news?
0: No.
2: Punchline?
1: Okay. Who is it?
0: You're close. I just wanted you to say who. It's owls. You've heard of canaries in a coal mine, right? Remember when you used to do that?
1: Right.
0: So there's an abandoned coal mine that's become home to several species of owls, and a lot of them. The son of a coal miner. That sounds like something mean you would say to somebody. You son of a coal
1: miner. That or a hit song by, you know,
2: Loretta Lynn. That's what it makes me think of.
0: The son of a coal miner who worked there returned to take photos of how nature has reclaimed the mine, and he heard a lot of hooting. What if it was just a bunch of pervy dudes? Hooters! And that's what they were doing.
1: Who was that guy that sang that song earlier you shared?
0: Tech Nine.
1: Okay.
0: Tech Nine. There you go. That was. Yeah, don't look that song up. Don't look up any of his songs.

0: What's up? It's the Kid Laroi.
1: The capital city's number one hit music station.
2: What's up? It's Ariana Grande.
1: Electric.
0: This is Harry Styles.
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0: 1985.
1: It's Electric with Izzy, Wade, and Chantel. And I have to do my... I feel like it, this is a weekly or... Watch your eyes just get all big.
2: Well, because you clapped and did that number, and I was like, are you about to do an I Dream of Jeannie thing?
3: No, I think she did a self high five.
2: Oh, is that what it was?
1: That was. Yeah. I was high-fiving myself.
2: Good job, Shani.
1: Finishing up another podcast episode.
2: Oh, okay.
1: So this is my podcast recap for the week. I just finished the case of Pamela Smart.
2: Oh.
1: Are you too familiar?
3: The name. I've heard the last name.
1: It's out in New Hampshire. And this was a two-parter on the... I was listening to the Morbid podcast. And this was a two-part case, and I can't believe I had never heard of it before until they started talking about it. But apparently, it was the first case ever to be televised from beginning to end in the courtroom.
2: To be fair, I think I was... Did I mix that up with Elizabeth Smart?
3: I think so.
1: I think you did, yeah.
3: I think that's because I did, too.
1: It's How very different.
2: Weird that two famous... Smart, okay.
1: Smart cases.
2: Yeah.
1: This happened in 1990.
2: Oh, okay.
1: So, when was Elizabeth Smart? That was 90s,
2: right? Right around
1: it?
2: The same time.
1: I think it was around the same time, too. But it was really interesting. And I never heard of this before, but it was about this woman who basically was working in the school system at this high school. And she convinced these high school students to unalive her husband.
3: Does this happen in Knoxville?
1: New Hampshire.
3: No, okay, you did say that. Sorry. I'm sorry. There was one like that in Knoxville, too.
1: What? Was there really?
3: Mm-hmm.
1: When did that happen?
3: But it was just one kid. It was, you know, it probably was later than the 90s.
2: We can be together if you just kill my husband.
1: That's exactly what it was. So one of the kids, yes, she was having relations with.
3: Ah.
1: And then he is a high school kid, so he told other people and got other people involved. So, of course, she eventually got caught. And the whole case is really interesting. But what I didn't know is they made a movie about it. And actually, Nicole Kidman starred as Pamela in one of the movies.
3: Yeah, Nicole Kidman, that would have been easy. Some high school kid would have been like, who's that over there? Yeah, I'll do it. I'll knock off Tom Cruise or
2: really
3: whoever she's married to now.
2: I don't think she's
3: that hot either.
2: I don't find Nicole Kidman attractive.
1: I was going to say, I feel like it wouldn't be your type. Like, I thought you were going to say, oh, Nicole Kidman? No.
3: Mm-hmm. Yeah.
1: No. I'm not going to do it. Who would you do it for?
3: No one. I respect relationships in the sanctity of marriage. It's an institution that deserves total respect.
2: Your nose is growing, Pinocchio.
1: I can't even see your face anymore. What's going on there?
3: That's very unwelcome news to hear of anyone having an affair. Like, it's unwelcome news. Very unwelcome.
1: Mm-hmm. Mm-hmm. Wade, who'd you do it for?
3: He's like, puts you in an awkward position. She's trying to get you killed, Wade.
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0: It's Electric with Izzy, Wade, and Chantel. Now, we do some bad criminals on here, and as you just heard Shani talk about some stupid crimes and stuff like that.
1: I would say bad criminals or dumb criminals?
0: Dumb criminals, bad criminals, murderers. It really is a wholesome show.
1: it's something for everybody.
0: Did you guys hear about the dude in Florida? His name is Eric Pierza. Eric Pierza went out and tied one on one night, not too long ago. That means he got drunk.
2: Yeah.
1: I did not know. That's crazy for that.
0: That's Gen X for intoxication.
1: Oh.
0: He tied one on, came home, as you would imagine, he got in an argument with his wife.
1: Uh-huh. She probably wasn't happy about it.
0: She's like, the marriage is over.
1: Uh-huh.
0: He's like, well, if the marriage is over, I'm tearing down the house. I'm not splitting it.
1: Usually that means like metaphorically.
0: He goes out in the front yard, gets on the excavator that's in the front yard, and starts tearing the house down while his wife and two daughters are still in the house.
2: Oh, no.
1: Why did he just have an excavator sitting in the front yard?
0: I assume it doesn't say that he's in the excavation business. Or maybe he was doing something around the house or something, but he decides to get on. And there's actually a picture. He does a pretty good job taking off the front of his house.
1: Jeez.
0: Like, front porch is gone. I mean, it's terrible. He goes at it.
1: So he was like, I'm literally tearing this place down.
0: She calls the police. He hops off the dozer and decides to make a run for it. He's later arrested. They charged him with all kinds of stuff. Disorderly conduct. My favorite one was causing a catastrophe. I didn't know you could get charged with that. I didn't know you could get charged for causing a catastrophe.
2: I didn't either. I didn't even know that was a thing.
0: That sounds like fun, though. What'd you get in trouble for? Caused a catastrophe.
1: I was about to say, if I could choose something that Izzy would get arrested for, that would probably be that.
2: Causing a catastrophe.
1: Yeah. Or indecent exposure, one or the other.
2: Hey, I am very shy. I don't even take my shirt off in front of people at the pool.
1: At the pool?
2: At the pool. That's how you say it, the pool.
1: I don't like that. I don't like that you just said those words.
3: Charleston's new way to wake up. Wake up, wake up. It's Izzy, Wade Hill, and Chantel on Electric 102.7, the Capital City's number one hit music station.

0: It's Izzy, Wade, and Chantel. It's good morning. It's a Good News Tuesday. We're at the end of the school year. Here in the Tri-City, school's out. And in Charleston, it's wrapping up today or Wednesday?
1: I know high school kids, their finals are, or at least for Putnam County, are today and tomorrow.
2: And Thursday, I think, some.
1: And that, yeah, like makeup finals, yeah, I think, is Thursday. Finals. And I believe mom said elementary kids had like a half day on Friday, so they go through Friday.
0: Wow.
2: Gross.
1: Yeah, that's disgusting.
0: Do you remember, did you go to school, Wade, when kindergarten was half a day and you went either morning or afternoon?
2: Yeah.
1: You got to choose?
0: Yeah. Well, your parents did. You didn't.
2: I was a morning kid.
0: I was a morning kid, too. My mom was like, you're going to get used to getting up, go to school in the morning, and be out by 10.
1: That's what I just thought all of it was morning, kind of like a half day.
0: No. Hmm. I wish. These seniors in Greensboro, North Carolina, pulled a prank. And it's kind of an unusual graduation prank by surprising their principal inside his own home before sunrise.
2: Awesome.
0: 56 seniors from a school called Northwest Guilford High School showed up at Principal Dr. Brian Muller's house around 5 a.m. on their final day on campus. There is some doorbell cam footage that captured the students getting into the home and walking Muller with music, including pomp and circumstance. Wow. He's like, you got me. 100% you got me. I would be livid.
1: That's hilarious. Was like the dude's wife in on it or something to like let the kids in the house?
0: It doesn't say if he was married.
1: I've seen it before where like their significant other is in on the plan.
0: And, yeah, I've seen that. I've seen the ones where like it was a female principal and she woke up and all the seniors were in her living room floor asleep. And she's like, what is going on?
2: Yeah, I remember that one.
1: I remember the yard one. They all slept and like cooked out in the principal's yard. And I was like, that's incredible.
0: We didn't play any senior pranks.
2: I mean, we had senior skip day. That was it.
0: Yeah, I didn't go to that. I was a nerd and went to school.
1: I love the senior pranks that are harmless like that. They're funny.
2: Yeah. Did you guys do any?
1: I'm trying to remember what ours was. I remember one class put watermelon seeds and the planters out front of the high school. And
2: I'm
1: so,
2: sorry, hang on just a second. Back up. What'd you call them?
1: The, like, planters. Is that what they're called? Like, the you put
2: they
1: plants
2: are planters,
1: in?
2: But you said planters originally.
1: Oh, planters.
0: And I was like, they light up. Wait, they're a thing.
2: I was like, what?
1: Yeah, they might light up. I don't know. But, yeah, they put watermelon seeds.
2: So, eventually,
1: like,
2: watermelons grew out?
1: So, when everybody came to school the next school year, there were a bunch of watermelons.
2: Watermelons.
1: And everybody was like, where do these watermelons come from? I was like, that's awesome. Funny. I was like, that's a good one.
2: That's cute.
0: Planters.
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1: Good morning. I'm Bob Hamilton checking back into your Electric 1027 Traffic Center. Highways look good here early on. No recent crashes, no big delays anywhere around the valley. Just now starting to see pretty steady stream of traffic. I-64 eastbound between the Montrose on-ramp, the Oakwood Bridge, and the 6477 split. Just a moderate amount, however, not anything's going to cause you a big slowdown, and that's the heaviest traffic around the valley right now. We'll keep you updated with everything here in your Electric Traffic Center.
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for you, I guess you're getting everything you want. 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And good for you, it's like you never even know.

0: It's Electric with Izzy, Wade, and Chantel. And if you have a fun, maybe inappropriate, last name, this morning is for you. What baby names could you never use because of your last name?
1: Like, for instance, my real last name in the real world is Hunt. And Hunt doesn't sound, sounds totally innocent, you know?
0: Not when you're saying it, no.
1: Hunt?
0: Mm-hmm.
1: Does it sound innocent when I say it?
2: I gotta be honest, nothing sounds innocent when you say it.
0: It doesn't.
1: You know, so I used to like just call people and be like, listen, I know you're up there stirring your potatoes, but I need you to come on down here and help me fix this. I would just, and it sounds dirty even though it's not.
2: Yeah.
0: I'm surprised you went with potatoes. I thought you'd say something about mac and cheese.
1: Well, that one's too obvious.
0: Oh, okay.
1: Or I'd be like, listen, man, I know you're over at Lowe's looking at wood. But, Mom, you need to come home. I'm hungry. Yeah, everything sounds bad. But I couldn't name my kid Mike, is what I'm getting at.
2: Yeah, that... No.
0: It's
1: so our number is 888-937-4487. I'm making myself laugh.
2: I couldn't go with Tim.
0: You do that often, huh?
2: I couldn't go with Tim.
1: Why?
2: Just because I don't like the name Tim.
0: Oh, not because it's...
1: I thought you were going to say just because I'm like, no. I'm trying to think. I'm like, wow, where does it, he's got me all.
0: I know, I was like, I don't understand. Speaking of Hunt, though, the other day, that was the dumb criminal. His name was Craig Hunt. And I feel like that could get too complicated.
1: It could.
2: Definitely.
1: Yeah. Yes, no. It could. Have you seen those guys on YouTube that go around and make people like at Walmart and Lowe's and they page their sister?
2: Oh, yeah.
1: Some terrible name. Love those guys.

0: It's Electric with Izzy, Wade, and Chantel. It's a weird one today. 888-937-4487. So, let's say you got an unusual last name. What would you not want to name your baby?
1: Well, I will say this was a weird text to receive from my mother this morning.
2: I was going to say, do you want to say that? But go ahead.
1: Do you want me to not say it?
0: No, I'm sure Cheryl's excited.
2: No, I just meant leaving your, but never mind. So your mama text people is questionable. Go ahead.
0: I like how you don't want to say your last name, but yet you'll throw your mom under the bus in 2 seconds.
1: Oh, 100%.
0: And back it up and run over her again. Cool.
1: Well, technically, I won't give this away, but this is from somebody she works with that just came up. I guess they were listening to the show and came up and was like, hey, send her this name. So a woman she works with, her husband has a friend named Rusty Boner.
2: I mean, if that's his name, why would his parents do that? If this is parents that were like, we missed the fire station drop-off time window.
0: Yeah.
2: And we got to keep him now.
0: You know exactly what you're doing.
2: Yep.
1: You know dang well.
2: If he was 50 years old or younger, it doesn't make any sense at all.
1: No, That's mean. And you would think when you turned 18 and you could legally change your name, that you might do that.
2: Sounds like he's embraced it. He's just ride it out. Let me see where his name takes me.
1: I'm kind of surprised like your alter ego isn't named that.
2: I can't think. I've never thought of any cool names like that.
1: Besides Izzy?
2: I didn't think of that one. Someone gave me that one.
1: Izzy real. So I do want to say where I got this question from TikTok. Because okay. TikTok's wonderful. And the girl asking said her last name is Britch. So she said, I could never name a child Brittany.
0: It's Brittany Britch.
2: That is funny.
0: That's awesome.
2: I was watching Dakota Stroop. You know, comedian, clean.
0: No.
1: Uh-uh.
0: I know Derek.
1: You were watching Stroop. A clean
0: Derek.
1: Comedian. Yeah.
2: Derek Stroop. I was watching Derek Stroop. And he's clean, comedian.
0: He's
2: and
0: good.
2: He said he could never name his kid Campbell.
0: Campbell's
2: group. And I was like, dude, that's hilarious, dog. That's hilarious.
1: That is good, clean fun right
2: yep,
1: there.
2: That is. I don't care who you are. 888-937-4487. Because of your last name, what could you never name your child?
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5: Good morning, I'm Bob Hamilton. Checking back in again to your Electric 1027 Traffic Centers. We're getting to the 7 o'clock hour. Highways look good. You see a little bit more traffic making its presence known. Most of that is I-64 eastbound from the Montrose on-ramp up to the Oakwood Bridge and then on to the 64-77 split, but still not heavy enough that it's going to cause you any kind of a slowdown. There's no crashes and no big delays anywhere, so you're doing well. We'll keep you updated with everything here in your Electric Traffic Center.
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0: It's Izzy, Wade, and Chantel. Good morning. It's Electric, and we're talking about last names. And if your last name is weird, what could you not name your kids? Or if you just want to hit us up, it is a Good News Tuesday at 888-937-4487. We'd love to talk to you.
1: Good morning.
0: Well, hi. Who's this?
1: My name's Ari.
0: What up, Ari? What are you doing today, hon?
1: I'm driving to my summer program.
0: Now, what kind of summer program are you in? Like, is this because you broke the law
2: and you're going to jail?
1: No, my mom has to work over the summer, but today's my birthday.
0: Happy birthday!
3: Happy birthday!
0: How old are you today?
1: I'm 12.
0: You know, yay! Now that you're 12, it is your job to pay the power bill.
1: Dang it.
0: I know. So what kind of job do you think you're going to get?
1: I want to work in tech, like doing mechatronics, which is like the animatronics at like Disney World and stuff like that.
0: Yeah.
2: Oh, that's
0: and
2: awesome.
0: Like, you can study that at Middle Tennessee State, can't you?
1: I know there's a class in it in North State.
0: Wow. So you want to work at Disney World? Who's your favorite Disney World person?
1: I don't know.
0: Like, do you like Mickey? Do you like Donald? Goofy?
1: I don't really choose favorites that often.
0: Here's my problem with Disney is this. What is Pluto? What kind of animal is Pluto?
1: Isn't he a dog?
0: What kind of animal is Goofy?
1: I don't know. I think he's a dog.
0: Right. So why is Pluto somebody's pet and can't talk? And Goofy can barely talk, but he can talk.
2: Oh, that's a fair point.
0: That kind of bothers me.
2: Huh.
0: Wonder why that is.
2: Do you think Pluto should be a human?
0: I think Pluto should have a voice. I'm highly offended.
3: He thinks Pluto should not be petricized by another dog.
0: Yeah. I feel like they should be on equal playing ground.
2: She's like, I just wanted you to tell me happy birthday and like get off the phone.

0: It's deep for 7:30 in the morning.
1: What did you? Okay, we'll go back. Did you ask anything for your birthday?
2: Yeah, we got a pet.
1: What'd you get?
2: We got two baby rats, and we named them Izzy and Delilah.
3: Oh, Izzy's a rat.
0: He is a rat.
1: You know, that fits, actually. It does fit.
3: I'm so glad you went with Delilah. And
0: Izzy and Delilah. Sitting in a tree.
3: K-I-S-S-I-N-G.
1: Gross. And all of this, gross.
0: I knew it would happen someday. I'm so happy it's a rat.
3: Oh, you're a rat. Oh, that's funny. What does Izzy like to eat?
2: Well, they like to eat peas. They will just snatch them out of our hands and then run to a corner of their cage.
1: Oh, wow.
3: That's fitting. Do you put clothes on Izzy or anything?
2: No, we haven't found any clothes for them yet. We got them last week.
0: Izzy, can you do the noise?
1: Is that what they sound like? That's the give me some peas noise.
3: Next time I see you, I'm throwing a handful of peas in your face.
1: I recommend it.
0: Well, I recommend it.
1: Well, happy birthday. Thank you for calling.
2: Thank you.
1: Will you pet Izzy for me?
2: Yeah.
1: Hey. All right. You have a good day.
2: You too.
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0: It's Electric with Izzy, Wade, and Chantel. Baby names you couldn't use because of your last name. There's so many choices here, you know, and I just want to throw out there 888-937-4487. Maybe if your name's like, I don't know, laying back or something, and this would be a good topic for you to participate in, possibly.
1: Oh, I got a message here.
2: Okay.
1: And it says, first words were, and thank goodness she wrote this. Please don't say.

0: say my name. But I worked with a lady whose last name was Cooter. Her first name was Dickie.
1: Oh! Mm.
0: She put her middle name in there, which I'm not going to say, but wow! That poor thing.
2: Oh.
1: Good Lord. Bet
0: her daddy was on the Dukes of Hazzard. That's where it came from.
1: Shepherd the lost sheep.
3: Izzy.
0: What up, big dog? What are you doing, man?
3: This is Big John.
0: What up, Big John?
3: It's my last name's Peter, and I didn't want to name my kid Anita.
0: Now, did you have kids, John?
3: I do, but I've got a boy, but I never call him little.
0: What do you call him?
2: Junior.
3: Junior, yeah. Junior Peter.
0: That's not a compliment either, John. I'm just going to be honest with you.
3: You guys have a great morning.
0: You too, buddy.
3: See ya.
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0: It's Electric with Izzy, Wade, and Chantel. We're doing some baby names today. If you got a weird last name or something like that, what would not be a good name for you to name your baby? 888-937-4487.
1: Hi, good morning.
2: Well, good morning to you. How are you today?
1: I just wanted to tell you that Goofy is a cow.
0: Goofy's what? I'm sorry, Goofy's a cow?
1: Goofy is a cow. He is not a dog.
2: Cows are girls.
1: I don't make the rules. I don't know.
0: Who said he was a cow?
1: Yes.
3: That's crazy.
2: Who said that?
1: Yep.
0: Did Walt come back from the grave and be like, hey, y'all got it wrong? It's a cow?
2: Okay.
1: Pretty much.
2: Here's what it says according to Google AI. No, Goofy is not a cow. According to Disney and his longtime voice actor, Bill Farmer, Goofy is an anthropomorphic, distinct type of canine referred to as a man dog. That was my nickname in high school. His original name when he debuted in 1932 was Dippy Dog.
3: What?
1: No way.
2: That's what it says.
1: I stand to be corrected.
2: You scared me. I was like, a cow is a girl.
1: I thought Goofy had a girlfriend, and they were both cows.
0: You know,
1: Mabel or something.
3: She may have been a cow.
0: Oh,
3: she may have been a heifer.
0: That's not nice.
2: Clarabelle was a cow. What the hell was that? You too. What's your name?
1: Alexis.
2: Alexis, don't you ever laugh like that again. That was some scary. That scared me.

0: to death. I'm going to cry as soon as we hang up.
1: He fell back in his seat.
2: Have a great day.
0: You thanks.
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9: 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Checking back into your Electric 1027 Traffic Center. Proud to admit that there are no crashes anywhere around the valley. No real big delays, but you got a good steady flow of traffic right now, I-64 eastbound, between that construction zone at Montrose up to the Oakwood Bridge and then onto the split, but it's still all moving well enough. You don't need extra time. So you're doing well. We'll keep you updated with everything here in your Electric Traffic Center.
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0: these beautiful things that I've got.
1: It's Izzy, Wade, and Chantel. And Shani, you got the top three today.
2: Number one, we got a quick update on this one. Taylor Swift, it is official, is involved in Toy Story 5. I feel like it was kind of obvious with all the hints she was dropping.
1: Do you think she's going to be a character or just have a song on the soundtrack or...
2: No, she's releasing a new original song for Toy Story 5. It is called I Knew It, I Knew You. It'll be released Friday, June 5th, ahead of the movie's June 19th debut. She said she grew up loving Toy Story. She's from that era, you know, most of us grew up watching it. And she wrote the song after seeing an early version of the film. The track was inspired by the character Jessie and marks a return to Swift's country roots. Oh.
1: Oh, nice.
2: So we're getting a little country T-Swift back.
3: I bet it's going to be slow, too.
2: Do you think so?
3: Well, the other two songs about Jessie in the movies have been slow.
1: Mm. Now, has anybody written a song about Jessie's girl yet? Because that's an important character.
2: I think one song's been written about that. Not by Taylor Swift.
1: Rick, where are you?
2: Number two, let's stick with a country theme here. Clint Eastwood turns 96.
3: Why is that country?
2: When I hear Clint Eastwood, I think of Westerns. So I just feel like he's more country.
1: You've never seen Dirty Harry in the middle of San Francisco or L.A.? Which one was he?
3: San Francisco.
1: Okay.
3: He's done a bunch of other movies that were way better than his Westerns. Westerns were good.
2: Oh, LD's going to be up here in about 30 minutes since you just said that.
3: His Westerns were great. But
2: yeah, I grew up watching his Westerns.
3: He's done a lot of stuff since then.
2: Well, it sounds like he may actually be done making movies. This was a new interview with his son, Kyle Eastwood. Oh. What's his other son?
3: Scott.
2: That's the attractive one?
3: He's the handsome one.
2: I don't know what Kyle looks like.
1: Was Kyle ugly?
2: I don't know what he looks like.
3: Kyle is apparently the dog of the family.
1: When he popped out, Clint was like, put it back in right now. That is not my style.
3: If you've seen the facial expressions come off Izzy.
1: It's hard to do these.
2: I thought you were about to whip out your gun, have a shoot-off.
1: Not a gun.
2: Well, anyway, the unattractive son said Eastwood has officially retired. After a legendary career, his last film was in 2024. So he would have been, 94?
3: I was going to say, he's 207 right now, so.
2: Jeez, he was in the movie Juror Number 2. He doesn't look 96, I don't think.
1: I don't know anybody 96, so I don't know what it's supposed to look like.
3: I feel like he looks like he's over 90. And I'm not trying to be mean, I love Clint.
2: So you think he looks...
3: He looks his age.
1: He's like, you look like you're over 92 if you had an ugly son.
2: It's the gritted teeth.
3: He looks like leather.
1: He does. When I die, just put Nike on my forehead and wear me around the house.
2: You can only hope to look like Clint Eastwood when you're 96.
1: That's a good
3: point. Sister, there's no way I'm making it to 96.
2: You've already
3: accepted. I don't even have hopes. If I make it to 60, I'll be tickled to death.
2: That's only 9 more years.
3: There you go.
2: Oh, well, that's depressing. Okay. Number 3, puppies.
1: Yay!
2: If you love Animal Planet's annual Puppy Bowl, we all do.
3: Love
2: special,
3: it.
2: Except to Izzy. Since you have this whole Super Bowl Sunday thing, you can't watch the Puppy Bowl, right?
1: No, I don't watch any of that stuff.
2: But the Puppy Bowl's so cute. It's kind of sad, though. Was it last year? They

0: Up.
1: That's awesome. Pup.
2: Oh, I like it.
1: Clever. I'm still not going to watch it, but it's clever.
0: You can watch this one. Izzy, you can watch this one. It's not Super Bowl. It'll star 48 rescue puppies as they play soccer in a bracket-style competition to raise adoption awareness. The pups are from 12 different shelters and rescue organizations across the country and will represent 8 different national teams. And yes, they are all adoptable.
1: Is it also going to be held in February?
0: No, World Pup premieres June 10th.
1: Oh, okay. So you might be okay with this one, Izzy.
0: Yeah.
2: Okay.
0: Why don't you try it out? See how it goes.
2: Nope.
0: Cool.
2: Sports. Boo.

0: It's Electric with Izzy, Wade, and Chantel. Let's talk some nostalgia.
1: Oh, love it.
2: I love nostalgia.
0: I don't remember this. In 1966, obviously I don't remember that, but I don't remember anybody talking about this. Pepsi tried to compete with Yoo-Hoo by making its own chocolate drink called the Yoo-Hoo, Devil's Shake. Baby. Do you remember the Devil's Shake? Have you heard of that?
2: No, that sounds like something on Urban Dictionary that you don't want to do.
0: Right? It was a huge failure. Only lasted about a year.
2: I don't remember it at all.
1: You don't go up against
2: Yoo-Hoo. I'm afraid to Google it at work.
0: Yeah. You don't want to Google Devil's Shake?
2: No, I'm afraid it's going to be...
0: So, figured out a problem to our homeless situation around the world.
1: Oh.
0: Sweden has more than 267,000 islands, the most of any country in the world. For example, only about 1,000 of Sweden's islands are inhabited. So that's more than 266,000 islands that have nobody nor a building on them.
2: What constitutes an island? Is it so
0: surrounded by water on all sides?
2: I mean, like, that could be a rock.
1: I was like, I knew that one, Izzy.
2: That could be what I'm saying. I'm trying to get at the size. Like, does it have to have a tree on it? Does it have to be a certain size?
0: Oh, I have no idea. I'm just excited. It doesn't even matter to me. I'm just excited. I knew something sciencey and nerdy that you didn't know.
2: That's
0: yep. So I'm
2: you're a genius, Gilligan.
0: I'm really pumped about that.
1: Kiss your brain.
0: Shortest commercial flight in the world is in Scotland. The flight goes between two islands in Orkney, Scotland, lasts about 80 seconds.
1: That's it?
0: It's like, ooh, it's a jumper.
1: 80 seconds.
0: 80 seconds. Huh. I could hold my breath for 80 seconds, maybe.
1: Oh, no, I couldn't.
0: No? Okay. Is that
2: Do you
0: a long
2: know
0: time?
2: The world record is like 20 minutes?
0: For holding your breath?
2: Something crazy
0: that. Then 80 seconds is totally doable, right?
1: All right,
2: yeah.
1: Go.
2: But you've got to, like, you got to prep, though.
1: You're breathing out your nose.
2: By the way.
1: You have to pinch your nose
2: There is no minimum size for a landmass to be considered an island. By definition, any natural formed area of land that is completely surrounded by water and remains above the surface at high tide is an island. So, that's what makes it an island. It could be anything. As long as it's above the surface at high tide, it's an island.

0: That's cool. You could be like literally on something the size of a hubcap.
1: Yep.
0: Be like, I own my own island.
1: Dude, I would do it. I would do it just to say I own an island. I'd put a tent out there on a hubcap if I could.
2: I mean, it might be better than the park.
1: It would.
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5: 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Highways are in good shape. No recent crashes, no huge delays anywhere. Even the 64 eastbound traffic is starting to thin out there between Montrose, the Oakwood Bridge, and the split, so everything running just as it should. We'll keep you updated with everything here in your Electric Traffic Center.
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1: Dumb Criminal.
0: Where do you think this happened?
2: I'm going to go Massachusetts.
3: Kansas.
0: No. Further south.
2: Texas.
0: No,
3: Georgia.
0: More over here on the East Coast.
2: North Carolina.
3: South.
0: Throw your hands up. South Carolina, Myrtle Beach. But North Carolina. Yeah. But, Wade, North Carolina is where it started.
2: Oh, okay. All right.
0: Traveled down to Myrtle Beach. Right.
2: It was a chase.
0: Well, sort of. There's two men who were arrested because they had a violent confrontation outside a Myrtle Beach grocery store. Edward Lee McGill, who is 59, old enough to know better, charged with attempted murder. Raymond Jett was charged with third-degree assault and battery and three counts of unlawfully placing a child at risk. The police said Jett traveled from North Carolina and followed his wife and her boyfriend, who I believe is the McGill cat, to a Food Lion on 38th Avenue North. Now, I don't know where that Food Lion is. I'm pretty sure I've probably been there as much as I've been to the Myrtle Beach.
2: Mm-hmm.
0: Well, according to this incident report, Jett, who is the husband, approached a vehicle that belonged to McGill, who was with Jett's wife. He left a note on the windshield and then became involved in a verbal confrontation.
3: So was she having an affair, we're assuming? Were they estranged?
0: I'm assuming she was having an affair. And even if they were estranged, I mean, is it really worth fighting over?
2: No.
0: You're 59. No. Come on, man. Investigator said the argument turned physical when Jett struck McGill in the head. The two men exchanged blows before they separated. And the police said McGill then retrieved a metal baseball bat from his vehicle. And he struck Jett multiple times in the head, neck, and shoulder area. Caused him to fall to the ground. Witnesses told the police the men continued fighting even after another person attempted to take the bat away. Another witness stated that they saw McGill and the woman who started to load groceries when they said Jett came out of nowhere and tried to jump McGill. Now, again, just a reminder, Jett is the one who was married, and McGill is the one who was with Jett's wife.
3: The boyfriend.
2: Yeah.
0: The boyfriend. And that's, I just have to keep going back to that because I keep losing track. Another witness told, this is the best part. Another witness told officers that she initially believed the men were playing around before seeing McGill retrieve the bat. And this is her words, and I'm going to have to censor it. She goes, McGill starts beating the beep out of the guy with a base

0: baseball bat, and you can hear it going ping, ping, ping, ping. I died when I read it. Like, I'm seriously, send flowers for my funeral. Lord. That is hilarious. Now, she did cuss a little bit, but the best part is you can hear it going ping, ping, ping, ping. Ping, that's ping. The greatest thing ever. Miguel's being held at the J. Reuben Long. Tell your dad I said, what up, Shanny? Detention center on a $300,000 bond.
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0: play.
1: It's Electric with Izzy, Wade, and Chantel. And typically, you would call 911 for an emergency.
2: Typically.
1: Or a serious situation.
2: Right.
0: More than likely.
1: But there's some fun ones. Dispatchers have revealed the dumbest reasons people have called 911.
3: Oh, I love these.
1: These are so good. And is it illegal to do, like, can you get charged for doing this?
0: You, for misuse of 911, yes.
1: But if they think it's funny, then no.
0: Well, I mean, it's officer discretion on that. And it depends that you can't do it 37 times.
1: Well, there's somebody on here who did. But the first one, she might have a bit of a pass just because she's 96 years old.
3: Oh.
1: This 96-year-old woman called 911 to report a missing child because her 68-year-old daughter hadn't got back to her yet by dark.
0: Oh, that's fair. Sad.
1: I think it's funny. That's something mom would do to me. I'll be like 68. She'll be like, she hasn't texted me back yet. Number two. A lady called in from a Wendy's drive-thru because they wouldn't sell her a Whopper.
0: Oh, my goodness.
1: Whoppers now, are sold at Burger King.
0: And, you know, they have to respond is the bad part.
2: Oh, do they really? They can't just be like, hey?
0: Yep, they have to respond.
1: Seriously?
0: Yeah, there was watches, like people's iPhone watches,
2: mm-hmm.
0: were saying they were in car accidents on a roller coaster. And even though the fire department knew, they had to respond every time 911 was called by one of them watches.
2: That's funny.
1: I hope they at least got lunch.
2: Corn dog or something.
0: Something.
2: Funnel cake?
1: Well, I was thinking more so from Wendy's. But yeah.

0: You could get lunch in an amusement park as well.
1: Yeah, if somebody's riding a roller coaster.
0: Number three, a guy called during a powder. Now I'm thinking about food.
1: You're thinking about funnel cakes.
0: A power outage.
1: Come on, Daddy.
0: To ask for the score of the USA-Canada Olympic gold medal game, the dispatcher said, quote, "I'm Canadian. Obviously, I told him." So they're like, we weren't too upset about that. Someone called to report a missing Amazon package, despite it showing as delivered. The caller later found out that it was delivered to the wrong floor of their apartment building.
2: Did they get it?
0: I assume so. I feel like you don't need 911 for that. An older lady called to complain that a random man, quote, didn't hold the door open for her.
2: You know, here's my thing with holding the door open. If I hold the door open for you and you do not acknowledge it in some way, if you don't nod your head or say thanks or something, mm-hmm. I will sometimes pull you back out the door and close it.
0: Why could I see you doing that?
2: That makes me mad.
0: It does make me mad. Like, really, you can't say thank you.
2: Yeah, and you don't even have to say thank you. Just like, give me a little nod. I feel like
1: you did that one time at the mall at Johnson City.
2: Yes, I have. More than once.
1: I feel like I remember you doing that when I lived down there.
2: Yeah, it's been an ongoing thing. It seriously bothers me.
1: Because I think Jason and I were with you.
2: Oh, you might have been.
0: And Quackers was like, what are you doing?
1: And I feel like we were both like... I'm sorry.
2: He's like that person. That's how he is.
0: I hate when somebody opens the door too soon and you have to do a little jog.
2: Now, like, if I do that, if I'm way ahead of you and I open the door for you, the first thing I say is don't rush. I'm not in a hurry. Take your time. Because I don't want people to think they got to rush.
0: Oh, you're so sweet. But then you'll also jerk them back out the door.
2: I will jerk you back out the door. If I don't get a little nod or an acknowledgement of holding the door for you,
1: what do you do if you go too early and then they still don't say nothing and they don't jog?
2: Well, the jogging never bothers me. It's the no nodding, and I will still grab your hand and pull you back outside and be like, oh, I'm sorry, and go ahead of you. I will. I pulled a kid out on Hillies one time.
0: A child?
2: Yes, by the shirt. Just come on. Get your Hilly self back out here. No, you weren't with me.
0: I bet Izzy's had 911 called on him before.
1: I was going to say, somebody's probably going to call 911 on you snatching their kid up.
0: Some strange man just pulled my kid out the door.
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11: Good morning, I'm Bob Hamilton in your Electric 102.7 Traffic Center. Getting ready to take that final look across the valley's highways, and it is a good one. All through the drive this morning, no crashes, no out-of-the-ordinary delays anywhere, so congratulations, job well done. Now enjoy the rest of your day. Be careful. We'll be back in here about 3:30 this afternoon. Turn everything.

0: talking. It's Electric with Izzy, Wade, and Chantel, and it's officially time to get you qualified for two Mosh City Gen 2 e-bikes powered by Harley-Davidson.
1: And we're making it pretty easy on you. 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

0: be the eighth texter, and the word is
1: amp. 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I love that number. It's the first one I ever said on the radio.
2: And probably the last.
0: Well, that's ominous.
1: That was mean.
0: That was very mean.
2: No, that could have been uplifting, depending how you take it.
0: Today's your last day.

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0: Izzy, Wade, and Chantel. Did you guys hear about the principal who was recently placed on leave?
1: What did he do?
0: No, it was a Mrs. O'Connell. You can't give her first name because teachers don't have first names.
2: Oh, that's it was right. A woman.
0: It was a woman.
1: Okay.
0: Mrs. O'Connell.
1: So it wasn't that bad then.
0: She was placed on leave for her yearbook quote.
2: What did it say?
0: It was a quote by Fetty Wap. From Trap Queen.
1: Oh.
0: Can you imagine what it said? Do you know?
1: No.
0: Everybody hating. We just call them fans, though. Mrs. O'Connell.
2: Oh, that's not bad.
1: And why did she get placed on leave for that?
0: Because they said it was inappropriate.
2: What? That's funny.
0: I think it's fantastic.
1: Yeah, that's dumb.
0: I feel like that was the town, whatever town Footloose was in.
2: That was the town.
1: Yeah, you're not allowed to dance there.
2: I mean, she didn't use foul language. It wasn't.
0: No.
2: Are they just saying that artist is inappropriate? Like, I don't think you can do that.
0: It didn't specifically label artist or whatever, but they just said. It labeled it inappropriate, and she was placed on leave.
2: I'm telling you right now, there are teachers, administrators, whatever, that have done a lot worse stuff.
0: Probably today, so far.
2: Then use a quote.
0: And half the students aren't even there today. Did you ever put a yearbook quote in the yearbook when you were a teacher?
2: No, that's what I was confused about, too. We never got quotes.
0: Oh, maybe she got one because she was the principal.
2: Maybe, because like seniors get quotes.
0: That's a good question, though. Izzy, if you were going to put a yearbook quote in for the students today, what would your yearbook quote be?
1: These hoes be tripping.
2: Yeah. Mm. Yeah, he definitely
0: get fired.
2: See,
0: you'd be placed on leave.
1: Yeah.
2: No, I think he'd just be fired. I don't know that he'd be placed on leave. They'd be like, hey, play it. Get out.
1: I'm sure.
0: And they instantly start reviewing every camera in the school, all the footage. If you were going to go with the quote, Shani, what would you go with?
1: The letter G is overrated.
2: Yes, that would be it. Hunting, fishing, and loving every day. No G's.
1: You don't do either one of those things.
2: It's a Luke Bryan song.
1: I'm aware. I know the song.

0: That sounded good.
1: Okay, Luke, Kermit.
0: If Luke Bryan, Kermit the Frog, and Arnold Schwarzenegger had some kind of weird love child.
2: That's why I did that, because Luke Bryan is the Kermit the Frog of country music.
1: I think he's the Kermit the Frog of just people. Like, yeah. Anybody.
0: Did you see where they actually found a frog that looks like Kermit, though?
2: No.
0: Mm-mm. Yeah, I don't know, it's in the Congo or one of these things, but it looks...
2: I would say it'd be hilarious if it was like with a wild boar.
0: Wouldn't that be funny? It looks just like Kermit, though.
1: Is it a whole species or one particular frog?
0: No, it's a whole species of frog that they discovered.
1: Oh, okay.
0: It'd just be like one frog named Jim.
1: I thought he was just sitting on the log.
0: Lives out on the bayou just with his guitar strumming.
2: Talking about somewhere over the... No, that's not.
1: That's
2: the
1: not
2: Rainbow
1: Kermit.
2: Connection. I'm an idiot. He sang the Rainbow Connection when we were kids. I was thinking somewhere over the rainbow.
1: Somewhere.
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0: It's Electric with Izzy, Wade, and Chantel. A huge congratulations going out to Kirsty Lawrence.
1: Kirsty?
0: Kirsty. Now listen, I'm going to assume it's Kirsty and she didn't hit a typo. She might be in the car. It might be Kirsty.
1: Well,
0: when she hears this, she's going to know and she's going to let us know.
1: If not, I like Kirsty. Are you sure it's not Kirsty?
0: It could be Kirsty. It's K-I-R-S-T-Y.
1: Let us know.
0: Okay. You're officially qualified for some Mosh 2.
1: Sigh at me.
0: I'm sorry. Mosh City Gen 2 e-bikes powered by Harley-Davidson with Booker Valley.
2: Vroom. I was about to ask, give me your best Harley-Davidson noise. That's the one that hit the rev limiter right there. That one hit the rev limiter.
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0: Wade and Chantel and Shannon, you got the top three today.
1: Number one, we got a quick update on this one. Taylor Swift, it is official, is involved in Toy Story 5. I feel like it was kind of

0: obvious with all the hints she was dropping.
1: Do you think she's going to be a character or just have a song on the soundtrack or?
0: No, she's releasing a new original song for Toy Story 5. It is called I Knew It, I Knew You. It'll be released Friday, June 5th, ahead of the movie's June 19th debut. She said she grew up loving Toy Story. She's from that era, you know, most of us grew up watching it. And she wrote the song after seeing an early version of the film. The track was inspired by the character Jessie and marks a return to Swift's country roots. Oh.
1: Oh, nice.
0: So we're getting a little country T-Swift back.
2: I bet it's going to be slow, too.
0: Do you think so?
2: Well, the other two songs about Jessie in the movies have been slow.
1: Mm. Now, has anybody written a song about Jessie's girl yet? Because that's an important character.
0: I think one song's been written about that. No. Not by Taylor Swift.
1: Rick, where are you?
0: Number two, let's stick with a country theme here. Clint Eastwood turns 96.
2: Why is that country?
0: When I hear Clint Eastwood, I think of Westerns. So I just feel like he's more country.
1: Never seen Dirty Harry in the middle of San Francisco or L.A.? Which one was he?
2: San Francisco.
1: Okay.
2: He's done a bunch of other movies that were way better than his Westerns. Westerns were good.
0: Oh, LD's going to be up here in about 30 minutes since you just said that.
2: His Westerns were great. But
0: yeah, I grew up watching his Westerns.
2: He's done a lot of stuff since then.
0: Well, it sounds like he may actually be done making movies. This was a new interview with his son, Kyle Eastwood. Oh, what's his other son?
2: Scott.
0: That's the attractive one?
2: He's the handsome one.
0: I don't know what Kyle looks like.
1: Was Kyle ugly?
0: I don't know what he looks like.
2: Kyle is apparently the dog of the family.
1: When he popped out, Clint was like, put it back in right now. That is not my style.
2: If you've seen the facial expressions, come off Izzy.
1: It's hard to do these.
0: I thought you were about to whip out your gun, have a shoot-off.
1: Not a gun.
0: Well, anyway, the unattractive son said Eastwood has officially retired after a legendary career. His last film was in 2024, so he would have been, 94?
2: I was going to say, he's 207 right now, so.
0: Jeez, he was in the movie Juror Number 2. He doesn't look 96, I don't think.
1: I don't know anybody 96, so I don't know what it's supposed to look like.
2: I feel like he looks like he's over 90. And I'm not trying to be mean. I love Clint.
0: So you think he looks...
2: He looks his age.
1: He's like, you look like you're over 92 if you had an ugly son.
0: It's the gritted teeth.
2: He looks like leather.
1: He does. When I die, just put Nike on my forehead and wear me around the house.
0: You can only hope to look like Clint Eastwood when you're 96.
1: That's a good
2: point. Sister, there's no way I'm making it to 96.
0: You've already accepted.
2: I don't even have hopes. If I make it to 60, I'll be tickled to death.
0: That's only 9 more years.
2: There you go.
0: Oh, well, that's depressing. Okay. Number 3, puppies.
1: Yay!
0: If you love Animal Planet's annual Puppy Bowl, we all do.
2: Love
0: special,
2: it.
0: Except Izzy. Since you have this whole Super Bowl Sunday thing, you can't watch the Puppy Bowl, right?
1: No, I don't watch any of that stuff.
0: But the Puppy Bowl is so cute. It's kind of sad, though. Was it last year they had the puppy in the wheelchair?
2: I didn't watch it.
0: Oh, okay.
2: I just watch football.
0: Oh, big He-Man over here.
2: No, okay. I'm sorry. I just want to know who's winning the game.
0: Are you falling asleep? Why are you slowly disappearing?
2: He yawned a bit ago, and now he's like off frame.
0: What?
1: I mean, Super Bowl stuff is bad luck.
0: I was afraid you were having another stroke. Like, I was legit concerned for a second. I was like, 911.
1: Well, Super Bowl.
2: He's like, I don't want to be involved in this conversation.
1: Nope.
0: Sorry. Well, the producers have now made a soccer version exclusively for LG Channels. It's a 4-part event called LG Channels World Pup. Oh, is it a World Cup?
2: That's
0: World
2: awesome. Pup.
1: Oh, I like
2: very
1: it.
2: Clever. I'm
1: like
2: still not going to watch it, but it's clever.
0: You can watch this one. Izzy, you can watch this one. It's not Super Bowl. It'll star 48 rescue puppies as they play soccer in a bracket-style competition to raise adoption awareness. The pups are from 12 different shelters and rescue organizations across the country and will represent 8 different national teams. And yes, they are all adoptable.
2: Is it all so?

0: going to be held in February?
1: No, World Pup premieres June 10th.
0: Oh, okay. So you might be okay with this one, Izzy.
2: Yeah. Okay.
1: Why don't you try it out? See how it goes.
2: Nope.
1: Cool.
2: Sports. 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
4: 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Need your love.

0: Lindsay, Wade, and Chantel, and it's time to go.
1: I can't wait. I'm going to try to finish up Spider-Man Noir today.
0: I want to talk about it immediately.
2: You guys keep talking. I don't even know what this is.
1: It's on Amazon Prime.
0: Are you watching it?
1: Spider-Man show.
0: You watching it in black and white?
1: No.
0: I'm not either. I'm watching it in color. You can watch it in black and white if you want.
2: You have that option?
0: Yes, because it takes place in the 30s.
1: Yeah.
2: Oh.
1: And the comic was in black and white, right?
0: Well, I never read the comic. I didn't hear, and I hate to say
1: this out
0: loud.
1: I didn't either, but I thought that was.
0: Yeah, I didn't know about it until, I don't know, one of the Spider-Man cartoons.
1: Yeah, the animated Spider-Man movie first thing.
0: Yeah, that's when I found out about him. Yeah. Now, I knew about Spider-Ham back in the day.
1: I didn't know about Spider-Ham.
0: You didn't?
1: Uh-uh.
0: So, he was a little pig.
2: Spider-Pig.
0: No, it was just Spider-Ham. That was his name. Spider-Ham.
1: And Homer had to hold him up on the ceiling.
0: Yeah, no, this was a legit...
2: So angry.
0: Pig, who was Spider-Ham, and his alter ego was, guess what?
1: Peter Porker.
0: Yeah, it was.
1: I remember that from the movie.
0: It made me think of, have you ever watched European Vacation with Chevy Chase?
1: A long time ago.
0: Do you remember the part when that dude was making out with his newlywed wife at the table?
1: No.
0: Just remember Peter Porker. So tomorrow morning in the 7 o'clock hour,
2: this is actually a smooth transition.

0: what's something that's incredibly immature that you will never stop doing?
1: I got a whole list.
0: I don't think we've been, Wade and I don't need to talk. You can just take it.
2: We may take tomorrow off. We may Izzy not be here. It might just be Izzy.
1: No, it wouldn't be the same. We'll talk to you at 6 a.m.

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7: Capital City weather.
8: We got some sunshine today, a slight chance of rain. Clear tonight, high 72, low 50. Sunshine tomorrow, high 80, low about 52. Then Thursday, more.

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None other than Luke Combs. 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

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That's coming up this Saturday from noon to 3 p.m. More details available online. 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
8: Capital City weather.
9: Looking at sunshine today. Clear skies this evening. High 77, low 50. Sunshine tomorrow. High 80, low about 50.

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1: Capital City weather.
2: Looking at sunshine today. Clear skies this evening. High 77, low 50. Sunshine tomorrow. High 80, low about 52. Then Thursday, we got sunshine. High 85, low 57. Tame Impala, Dracula.

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0: Na-na-na-na-boo-boo, I'm better than you.
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It's Olivia Rodrigo, Drop Dead.

Country at 22.7. So did you see this article? It was so hilarious. So apparently a bride has gone viral for the music she chose for her divorced parents to walk into during the reception. So they're divorced, and she picked out Taylor Swift's We Are Never Ever Getting Back Together. Everybody loved it. You can find that story up now at people.com. Taylor, the fate of Ophelia.

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7: Sunshine today, clear tonight, high 77, low 50. Sunshine tomorrow, high 80, low 52. Then more sunshine for your Thursday and Friday, high 86, low 57. Miles Smith, stargazing.

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1: They say the holy water's watered down, and this town's lost its faith. 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Oh my, my, oh my, my love, I take one look at you, you're taking me out.

America, girls, electric, 1027. 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And apparently so far, the best deals are going to happen with Dunkin' Donuts. Free donuts, but they've also got tote bags, purses, everything. You'll find them

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6: We've got sunshine today, high 77, clear tonight, low 50. Sunshine tomorrow, high 80, low around 52. Then more sunshine for your Thursday, high

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Capital City's hit music station, Electric 1027. What day of the week do you think the week starts? Is it Sunday? Is it Monday? Is it Saturday? Because 45% of us believe it's Sunday because most calendars start with Sunday. The correct answer actually is Sunday. In most of the Western Hemisphere, U.S., Canada, Brazil, Argentina,

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Electric 1027 Flo Rida. He's the only one in that big USA 250 concert. Well, him and Vanilla Ice, so it's really kind of like just Flo Rida. 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

0: District 1027, the beautiful Zara Larson, Midnight Sun. This is the Kid Conley Show. They did a new report and they found out that America's most misspelled words are bougie, favorite, and through, like T-H-R-O-U-G-H, through, that way. They also determined what each state's most misspelled word was. So for West Virginia, our most misspelled word was beautiful, but Alaska, Arkansas, Delaware, even Vermont, they had the same word.
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0: Good afternoon. I'm Bob Hamilton checking back in again to your Electric 1027 Traffic Center. Got that one crash we've been telling you about, 7th Avenue and 26th Street in North Charleston. And you've got a tree down up Mammoth, Kelly's Creek Road and Pansy Lane. So watch out there. Good traffic so far on the interstates with no problem spots anywhere. We'll keep you updated here in your Electric Traffic Center.
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2: 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I'm Bob Hamilton, checking back in again to your Electric 1027 Traffic Center. Same two problems that we had first time around we've got right now. That is a crash down North Charleston, 7th Avenue and 26th Street. Injuries in that wreck, so that's going to take a while longer. And you've got a tree down up Mammoth across the road there, Kelly's Creek Road and Pansy Lane. So avoid that if you're going that way. The rest of the valley in great shape. We'll keep you updated with everything here in your Electric Traffic Center.
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0: Good afternoon. I'm Bob Hamilton checking back into your Electric 1027 Traffic Center. As we get into that official quitting hour of 5 o'clock, highways look pretty good. You got heavy traffic 64 westbound at Oakwood and around the split, but not anything out of the ordinary. You got one crash from a couple of hours ago. That is 7th Avenue, 26th Street in North Charleston. Still working with that wreck with injuries. Rest of the valley in good shape. We'll keep you updated with everything here in your Electric Traffic Center.
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0: Good afternoon. I'm Bob Hamilton in your Electric 1027 traffic centers. We take that final look on the Valley's highways. It is a pretty good one. No recent crashes or delays. Might still be a little bit slow. North Charleston, although they have reopened the roadways, they've been working with a crash 7th Avenue and 26th Street for a while, so be aware of that. Everything else in great shape. Have a wonderful evening. We'll jump in here bright and early tomorrow morning. Get our Wednesday on a roll here in your traffic center.
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0: Wake up with Izzy, Waithill, and Chantil.